0: permits, I'll jump off and take that. Nothing showing up this spot.
1: 17.
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0: 84, I started a call through that wrong way. 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
2: So I can hear a motorcycle going northbound now on 93 at a high rate. So I need the guy flipping out of came back.
1: Receive. Description I got was black motorcycle, rider in black, but they were wearing a backpack.

0: 339-843. Spoke with Stoneham. They have a spot on, right by the mobile gas station. They didn't see any bike come that way at all, and they knew about the call from your detail.
1: Proceed.
2: Before I contacted Stoneham and had them reach out to their detail officer, just let them know about the motorcycle that was going northbound. See if that was matched the description if it passed them.
1: Proceed.
0: All right, thank you, sir.

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0: Sir, Route 16 eastbound, just prior to Route 1 northbound for right lane DMV. I'm going to start a tow that way. They have a flat tire.
1: Receive.

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1: 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I have to discuss out of
0: you. Receive. Thank you.

0: Hey, that's 1326 kill.
1: Right, sir. Is it Malden call?
0: Yeah, I don't know if you want to slide over there. Clifton Street. I don't have an exact number, but it's a casino party just took off from a domestic that was physical.
1: Hey, Fram, I was just waiting for the six. Thank you.
0: 136 Clifton.

0: 25-1038.
1: Go ahead, ma'am.
0: Sir, for a potential hit and run, 324 Revere Beach Parkway, it's Route 16 westbound, right at the Family Food Mart. That's where the code 22 is. He stated he didn't know if the other car pulled off ahead of him, that he was involved in the code 16. If you could just slide that way.
1: Received and route.

0: searching twice as still. Well, I think a swing through Greenleaf, that's the way they fled.
1: Steve, thank you.
0: So black male went eastbound on Clifton Street. The female party went and ran down Greenleaf from Clifton.
2: Station 8. Description on that female, one for the domestic assault.
0: Sounds like pajamas, possibly tan pants, maybe a black hoodie. The Malden scanner's coming in very scratchy here.
2: I see. And you said white female?
0: I'm sure, Sergeant.
2: I might have heard that over the phone scanner. I'm not sure.

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1: Roger.
0: Going on four at the scene. It sounds like the male is going to be the primary aggressor.
1: What? Where is he?
2: He was last known direction was eastbound on Clifton.
1: I might have that female. I'll be off with a female. Party rate at Grove and Glenwood Street.
2: Reject, tan pants.

0: Station, you can disregard. It's an Asian female I just spoke with. But she's into the pajama pants as well.
1: Very good. Sorry, the last known location was running down from Clifton down Greenwood.
0: Okay, yeah, I think Greenleaf runs right into where I just was.
1: Are you up by the T station, or are you up by the mobile?
0: No, I was at the intersection with the T. I'm in 1089, sir, if you're looking at the AVL. But I went by Greenleaf right before I saw that other female. I'm at Beltran right now.
1: All right, yeah, if you want to just keep playing that area, that's where she was last seen, up that way. AVL's a little slow.
2: Yeah, 1089, your AVL is off and on. Maybe try shutting the cruiser off, restarting it.
0: All right, Susan.

0: 316 is station name. I'm on a 4 in the area as well, on Polo.
1: If you want to come right to Clifton and deploy with me, I'd appreciate it.
0: Be good route.
2: 136 Clifton. He's right in front of the house.

0: 84 to the canine down there on Clifton. 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I mean, she's not the aggressor. Are they looking for her just for a well-being check now, or are they going to have charges on her?
1: Hey, Bram, it's just a well-being check on her.
0: All right, Sue, thank you.

0: 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Sounds like they got the mail. We're going to try to dig in there further.
1: Thanks.

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1: Received. 1239, so is anyone outstanding now?
2: Negative, sir. I believe the mail party's stopped as well.
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1: So

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1: 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A4.
0: Sir, did you get all that? Both parties have been located. Both speaking with Malvin PD currently. No one outstanding. B5 and 17.
1: Receive.

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1: You gonna be all set there?
2: 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Thank you.

0: 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I'll be 17 tonight.
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0: 686 Area Patrol, code 22 reports multiple motorcycles pulled over 93 South to south of South Bay. People walking on the highway.
1: Seven, six, 27, yes.

0: 27-26.
1: A6. Sir, 120 southbound, prior to exit 44. You just have two motor vehicles off of the BDL with their hazards on, unsure if it's code 16 or DMV. A couple of pedestrians standing outside of it. I'm in mobile detail and able to stop and check here. If you can get up, someone check on the same, please.
2: I'm northbound at 48.
1: Receive, that's 128 northbound, just prior to, like, the Danvers line, southbound.
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1846. All I saw was one of the usuals, panhandling by the arms access road to get on 93 South.

0: 86. Did you get any descriptions on those motorcycles?
1: Negative. Caller just stated it was multiple motorcycles.
2: There might be some in the drawer right to your left where the PV key is for unlocking a car. If they're in there, can you please have a cruiser bring those over to the Staples parking lot?

0: Affirm, sir. We do.
1: All right, Chief. Could you just have a patrol shoot those over here, right by the stable connect in Somerville?
0: Receive A4 to 316.
2: I copy that, direct. I'll be 7.

0: 320 A6.
1: Just regarding any calls of a pedestrian on the highway, she just crossed the southbound of Route 1 to 99. She's been advised not to do that again.
0: Received. Thank you, sir.
2: 2220 in another cruiser.

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1: Receive, no further calls.
2: Twenty-two twenty. You all set down there?

0: 901. Sir, is that E2?
1: Well, just advise him. I think that 2220, he might have switched over to a patrol too, in case he was looking for him.
0: Received, sir. He's been advised.
2: Good evening, 4185.
1: Top of the evening, sir.

0: 84 1239, Ever Cruiser headed your way. Staples in Somerville.
1: Thank you, sir. Thank you.

0: 34.
1: So if you could just make a quick log note, it could be administrative, just the unlock. It's going to be on Mass 6, Whiskey Kilo Foxtrot 43. And the owner of that vehicle is going to be Sierra 62807216.
0: So I've been aboard those two vehicles, 128 southbound, quarter mile prior to exit 44.
2: Chase 4.
3: Chase
2: 4 is on. Sir from Boston, 25 Park Drive, outside, out front, two females fighting.
3: Three, two.
4: Come back with that, sir.

0: 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They're all set. They have their own assistance en route. They might be a little while, but they're in a safe spot.
1: Excellent. 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
0: On a detail, we're making the setup 495 southbound, prior to 106. Can you take two items for me?
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0: 9 and 10 on aft reg 4, Yankee, Sierra, Charlie, 7-3. Should go back to a purple Lexus.
1: Copy,
0: 1-0-2. Okay, no ID in hand.

0: 195 southbound, prior to 106. Can you take two items for me?
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0: Nine and 10 on Mass Reg 4, Yankee, Sierra, Charlie, 7-3. Should get back to a purple Lexus.
1: Copy, 1, go
0: with
1: 2.
0: Okay, no ID in hand. He has a photo of it. It's going to be Mass OLN, Sierra Alpha, 271-1605.
1: Stand by. You have someone there with you?
0: It's affirmed, man. We have the two left lanes taken. He's over in the breakdown lane where they're squeezing by in the right lane. He's in a bad spot. 2331, A1.
2: A1.
0: Sir, not hurt. Should hear my traffic. I'm 25 south prior to 106. Can you start me to tow? For Mass Reg 4, Yankee, Sierra, Charlie, 7-3. He's in the breakdown lane. Tire popped off. He's in a bad spot. You need his OLN for the log? If you wouldn't mind taking it, I'm without a laptop. So thank you.
3: A2, I'm off of them. It's going to be on us.
2: Hey, firm, I have that. We'll start out seeing.
0: Seeing, you see, if you wouldn't mind taking care of the A before.
2: I have it, sir. I have both items. Thank you.
4: H4.
2: H4.
4: Sir, can you stop cruising towards the Elliott Bridge? Cambridge is heading out there as well as the fire department. They're getting reports of a subject maliciously lighting fires in the area. No description yet.
5: Sir, H4 cruisers.
2: I 258 has it as well.
0: Are you trying to contact me? Great.
1: Hey, firm, sir. My apologies. Both items are negative and active. Vehicle's an 05 Lexus ES sedan. It's listed as red.
6: No.
1: Tequan Moore looks like the son of the RO. Yeah. He's negative and active. Shows an address out of Lowell. Negative 18.
0: Negative 14.
1: April.
2: A2 to 2331. I have Sheen's en route.
7: What's the roll call, Nick?

0: A1, could you advise Sheehan's that there's three on board?
1: A2 has after.

0: 398 to the H4 cruise en route. Can we have a couple of you just drive down Greenell and check the area?
1: 306, 7.

0: 258H4 and H4 Cruisers. I'm off with Cambridge Police on the bike path by the boathouse. We got an individual saying that he's the one that reported fires behind the school across the street. We're speaking with him now.
1: Received the fires are coming from behind the BBN school.
0: Affirmative.
2: Right.
0: He said if you're looking at the school, to the left is where he saw it.

0: 90182, I'll be off of those DMVs northbound between the ramps 76. Proceed, sir. Do you have all the info, or do you want me to need me to grab anything else?
1: Sir, if you could just confirm the plate for the vehicle we're towing for that Ford Maverick.
2: And that he saw what looked to be a fire to the left of the school.

0: 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We're in the cemetery now, checking.
1: Sir, that's the New Hampshire plate.
2: Affirm.
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1: Proceed. Thank you.

0: 258H4 in Station H. I'm clearing out the woods over here by the boathouse with Cambridge Police. Looking across the street, there's a light post that looks to be an ember. But otherwise, we're clearing from the encampment over here.
1: Where is it?
2: H4, where is it?

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0: 6-8-5-8-6. Well, for the 2-car, 93 north, just north of 11, you can start 2 toes in a patrol. That's a 3-car alibi on the 3rd toe.
1: So how about that?
2: Twelve 19, can you have that way? 12-19 has it.

0: 685, do you say two toes?
1: Yeah, at least one.

0: 685, I can get that from 11, right?
1: Yeah, firm, just shoot all the way to the left. H6 will need 3 toes.
2: H6 is
1: here.
0: Nine 14 in Roswell.

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0: Fluid and speedy dry on the deck, 93 north at 11, left the middle main.
2: Station H, all cycles, use caution. 93 northbound at 11, 93 north at 11, oil and debris on the deck.

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0: 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Received, sir. Be advised, I'll be in search for your 642.
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0: Sir, 495 South Pride, exit 105. We're going to have all three lanes shut down for about 5 minutes for our detail.
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1: Good evening, sir. 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
0: Received, sir. Just be advised, I'll be in spare cruiser 411 for the remainder of the shift.
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3: Off tonight, starting at midnight, 93 southbound at exit 20, back on at Albany. Midnight to 5 a.m., all off, 93 south, exit 20, back on Albany Street.
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0: You take 2 for me, 3, stop, right before Drum Hill.
1: Go ahead, sir.
0: First, we are 9 and 10, New Hampshire, 573-9587.
1: Steve,
0: go ahead with 2. No positive in hand, this is New Hampshire 11. Last name is going to be Garcia, Golf, Alpha, Romeo, Sierra, sorry, Charlie, India, Alpha, first Travis, T-R-A-V-I-S. He's a DOB of 9-20 of 2005. Social of 003-029-958.
1: Proceed, you're going to be all set there?
0: Affirmative.
2: Thirteen 33 is on 3 South at 86, sir. I could be a Drum Hill in a minute. 1291 to Station A and A1. I'm off at those cruises on Route 3 South in Chelmsford. A1 receive.
0: Hilltop Street.
3: Sir, 93 South, prior to exit 12 in the cutout. If you could check on a DMV, I'm going to start Chevy.
0: See, is that the Ramada or the DYC?
3: Being the DYC.
4: Dave. 507, can't head that way as well from Kosciuszko.
2: 1333,
0: 814. You want to see?

0: 19-21-86. They're going off with it. It's southbound in the Ramada. There's actually a couple cars there. I'll tell you what you got.
1: 36-53, all set. Get that RAV4 in the left lane, they were racing.

0: All right, sir, one of them is a flat tire. They're going to make their own arrangements, and I'm checking on the other one.
1: Received, sir. Thank you.

0: 2749, same today.
1: Hey, he's on.
0: Anything back on those two?
1: Affirmative. The vehicle's coming back negative 10. It's active. Should be a 2011 blue Volkswagen Jetta to a female party out of Concord. And your party, Garcia, is negative 14. You got no status in New Hampshire, just an ID only.
0: It's 6 receive. Does he have an ID number?
1: Affirmative. It's going to be November Hotel, India, 136-44123. Again, NHI, 136-44123.
2: H6, the other reg is going to be mass 417 Tango Tango 7, 417 TT 7.
1: Good mass, sir.
0: C 2749 to A1. A1. You're starting me a tow for a Volkswagen Jetta. It's going to be in the left lane. It's going to be 3 south, south of Route 40.
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0: 2233 to that cruiser on Main Street in Reading. I'm 20 in Reading at the West Reading line. I'll flip. I'll come that way.
1: Received. I should be all set, sir. You can stand down. Thank you.

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1: Old Road to 9 Acre Concord.
0: So coming back active, it should be a 2008 Honda Civic color gray. It comes to a mail party out of Lynn. In the query, it did show was a failure to stop for MSP Revere back in August. I'm trying to find out if that's been cleared up or not.
1: Twenty 69 received.

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1: 2069 is on. Well, I think it's going to be all set with that vehicle. There was a citation issued on the same day as the failure to stop.
0: Received. Thank you.

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1: Sir, can you open a call motor vehicle stop 1257 Main Street in Reading? Start a tow. 1310 has one on there for 9024. I can send you a plate when ready.
0: Send it.
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1: Received, sir, thank you.
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0: Sir, on a stop. 145 at North Shore Road, Revere. Can you take two items?
1: Go ahead, sir.
0: Can I get a 9 and 10 on Mass Reg? Mike, Alpha, 4, 2, Charlie Tango, MA, 4, 2, CT, copy 1.
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0: Can I get 11-14 on Sierra, 43-531, 431, again, at 43-531, 431. You just advise if Marlboro is still looking for the owner of the vehicle or the vehicle itself.
1: Received you and be all set there.
0: All set, sir.

0: Station H12H patrols. Follow for a Black Explorer vehicle was involved in the pursuit last night. 5 Charlie Bravo Charlie 23. It was on LPRs in the Forbes Road area of Braintree and 250 Royal Street in Canton. Unknown direction of travel at this time. Volo in the area for 5 Charlie Bravo Charlie 23. Black Explorer.
1: Ma'am, is there a timestamp on that?

0: Hey, the 431.
1: 431, Delta.
0: So that vehicle is negative 10, it's active. Should be a 2006 Honda Accord, color brown, to David Gomez out of Chelsea. He's negative 14 and 11 status, was active. Marlboro's all set with the vehicle and the party.
1: Very safe, sir. Thank you.

Teenage Gold Age Cruises. Reminder on that Bolo 5 Charlie Bravo Charlie 2-3. Owner up has multiple large capacity firearms charges on the pop. Use caution. H out 2340.

Station H, all H patrol, special attention H3. Update on that Polo. 2 minutes ago, it hit on the LPR, 93 south in Attleboro. And 95 south in Attleboro, sorry. That was 2 minutes ago.

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1: Go ahead, sir. 495 south at 114.
0: Sir, in the area, 485 north, exit 101 for a pedestrian walking in the breakdown lane northbound. A couple calls on it.
1: Received, sir. I'll flip.
0: Can you go with the 6 again?

0: 1291 A1. I'm northbound, just north of 93. That pedestrian is northbound. Walking what in the BDO?
1: Hey, Affirm, sir. 485 northbound at 101. Walking to Bray Downland.

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0: Sir, you mind heading over to potentially the missing link heading into Bell Circle? I'm not sure exactly what the 6 is. It might be on Revere, but there's a code 16 over there, and there's having trouble exchanging information.
1: Bruce, is zero.
0: You can just advise if it's going to be on us or Revere. I'll give him a call if need be.

0: 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You're going to be looking for a Jeep Grand Wagoneer.
1: Where is he?

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1: Can you go back with that?
0: Sir, it's at the light at Bell Circle, or in Bell Circle.
1: Where is it? Is it on us?
0: It's mine, I'll take it.
1: Where is it?

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1: Charter's Park Morris.
0: R1.
1: Heritage Park, Lawrence.
0: Received. Code 2, please.
1: Received.

85 to 85 cruises, any cruiser available. We got a DMV Route 1 north from the Route 16 on ramp. Seems to be in a bad spot. Should someone could slide over there.

0: someone out.
1: Thank you. I don't have a make and model on the vehicle, but it should be right from Route 16 east to Route 1 north going northbound. It should be right in the acceleration lane there.
0: Received.

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0: 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You want to start me Queeley's, please, for a Ford Transit?
1: Sit.

0: A3 to Route 2 area patrols. One call of an erratic operator, Route 2 eastbound passing the Concord Rotary. The Silver Subaru, New Hampshire plates. One call. Highly erratic. Trouble maintaining lane.
1: 508 has it. I'm from Company Street. I'll pull up. A3, when did that call come in?
0: Around one mic. Just hung up.
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2: 1 northbound, just south of 114. Copy of the D off with me.

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1: Go ahead, sir.
0: So that's a positive one in WMS for that body. The default warrant out of Salem District.
1: Two seconds.

0: 400 A6. I'll be on a 7 with that party.
1: A6 has that.
0: Sir, did you copy on that OLN?
1: Negative, sir. Can you go again with that?
0: Sierra 908 76 868.
1: Greasy, sir.

0: 85083. 83. I had that erratic stop prior to 95. No impairment, no violations observed. So I'll be 17.
1: 83 received.

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Sir, I'm on 495 South, lower deck. Can you start tow for a Honda Accord disabled in the left lane on the lower deck? It's going to be Mass Reg 7 Echo Delta Zulu 477 East DZ 47.

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1: A6 is on.
0: Sir, just so you have it, I'm going to be on a stop in A5's area here at Copeland Circle. I have two A5 cruisers off with me.
1: Received, sir.

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0: 50786. 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
0: Sir, Mystic Ave at Hicks Ave, coming up to the Harvard Street intersection. Can I get a 9 and 10 on 2, Papa Mike Charlie 53? It's Newton Bolo. Let's see if they're all set with it.
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Ma'am, can you start me Stanley, store westbound, right prior to the Copley?

0: 86 Area Patrol, this one's called an erratic. 93 northbound, approaching Granite. 4 Hotel Whiskey, Echo 53, 4HW, E53.
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0: H4 Air Patrol, code 24 for the pedestrian walking route 2 eastbound prior to the exit to 95. One call.
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1: So, east of west, there's a bit of a language barrier. They have a tool car 16 by the exit, Fenway.
0: Receiving

0: 52.
1: So I'm on a trunk inspection here at the Raleigh Way Station northbound. Just had a passerby stop and advised me there are rolls of insulation in the middle lane, middle two lanes of 95 northbound prior to the way station.
0: Received, sir. That's prior to 95 north.
1: Yeah, it says it's prior to the way station, 95 northbound.
0: Received, sir.

0: Page 2042. Sorry, just took an additional call on that. The caller was unsure if it was going to be insulation or if it was going to be something heavier. Just a heads up.
1: Received. What lane to travel? Will that be in again?
0: It's going to be in the center, too.
1: Page 2225. 5225 is northbound, approaching exit 74, I can advise.
0: Received, sir, thank you.
2: And Charles Gate did not see any code 16. Any further calls?

0: looks like it's in the second travel lane. I'm just making the flip at 97. I'll wait for you to go by, and then I'll give you some cover in the second lane if you can just drag it out of there. Receive, sir. What's your 6 now, sir?
1: Mile marker 75.2, coming up on your 6.
0: All right, receive. Can you just throw your lights on so I can see when you come in, and I'll jump out behind you?

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0: Anytime, sir.
2: A2 receives, thank you, sir.

0: 5222A6.
1: A6 is on, sir.
0: Good morning, sir. I'm on the DMV, 95 North, half mile prior to 63 Alpha. It's a flat tire. Is there a cruiser in the area? Give me some extra lights. Take care of it right here in the median.
1: Received, sir. We have one cruiser leaving the barracks now.
0: Thanks, sir.

0: H4 to 642. Just receive a second call for that 2 car 16. It's going to be Charles Gate underpass. Should be westbound.
1: Received and route.

0: 642.
1: Just received a second call for the 2416. It's going to be Charles Gate underpass. Should be westbound.
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1: Received, sir. Cruiser 631, do you copy direct?

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1: H86. 86. You have a patrol check around 1880 Day Boulevard. Boston's responding now. Look for a party. White male. 40s. 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He walked off possibly towards Farragut Road, East Fair Street.
0: Six, six, six.

642 to H4. Ma'am, they're located on the overpass coming from Charles Gate. I'll be forward with them.

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1: Station H.
0: Sir, I'm on a 4 in the area, Day Boulevard. Can I get the description again and then any indication of weapons?
1: No weapons shown or indication, sir. 40 years old, medium build, white male, black shirt, black pants. The caller is not on scene anymore. Boss has requested to check the area around the range and out towards Farragut.
0: Shit.

0: 64 to the H4. I'll be 17 from that 16. It was a paper exchange.
1: Receive.
2: 2522H4.
1: H4.
2: You advise Watertown PD. They have a DMV in the intersection, Watertown at Galen. Andy of Sutter Toe.

0: 86. 86? Sir, it sounds like they got two separate things going on here. The male all black with the dog interaction is unfounded up to now. Also, they have a male all black, potentially being E cars, East 2nd Street area, so maybe one of the same, but units are checking the area.
1: 86
0: has it,
1: thank you, sir.
2: Any
3: 36, I guess. 40. 20-40. Taking a couple calls of a DMV in the middle of travel lane, 95 north by Route 3.
2: I just passed through the item,

0: 1657, H4. Good morning, code 5.
1: Good morning, sector 3.
0: Three received, thank you.

Several calls put it northbound. Other calls put it on the southbound side. According to the map, it looks like there's a lot of traffic on the southbound side, so it could be southbound.

0: busy to 11 for those cruises. I have that vehicle going to push them across the highway.
1: 83, heads up, thank you.
0: Sir, good morning. I'm 93 southbound, just south of Montville Ave, in the left medium with a DMV unknown mechanical. Can you start a tow this way, please? I have vehicle info and ready.
2: Steve, go ahead.
0: Sorry, mass tag 6 Echo Lima Delta 33, 6 ELD 33. 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
0: Alright, check the Farragut Marine Road, the surrounding side streets. No one's matching that description. 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I'll be 17.
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0: 52118. 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For that vehicle was southbound in the middle lane. I put them in the breakdown lane. 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
1: 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Thank you, sir.
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1: 4. Sir, my apologies. What tow company is coming out 93 southbound, south of 27?
0: Sir, I believe it's City Side.
1: City Side received. Thank you, sir.
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1: A1, just be advised, I'll be in room from 86 to the area.
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1: 83. Sir, just moved a disabled vehicle out of the first travel lane off at exit 44 to a parking lot. If you get any calls, she's also.
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1: Disregard any calls for a chain in the third and second travel lane, Route 1 south, south of Route 60. It's been removed.
0: Received, thank you.

0: 1663, you'll set. All set, sir. Thank you.
1: A4. Stevens on scene, 93 southbound, Shelter 27.

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0: 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I'll be off of the crash on Chestnut Hill Ave. They already called 911. Brookline Fire is on scene.
1: Since

0: say on ramps northbound.
1: Affirm. Should be at the merge lane.
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1: 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Brookline PD is on scene. Proceed.
2: H cruise, H channel broadcast, report from H3 for Volo. Display of fire on a 1 Sierra Alpha Sierra 52, 1 Sierra Alpha Sierra 52. It's a 2003 Saab 9-3 color blue. Comes back on a 168 Humboldt Ave in Roxbury. It was last seen 95 northbound at the 93-95 split. Unknown direction of travel from there. To stop, check the operator for H3. 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

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I'll be 17. 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
1: True code 16 with possible injury. Route 3 southbound prior to exit 84. Trail through the EMS en route. I'll start a little fleet, but one.
2: Where do you see, sir, my way?

Station East on motorcycles, on motorcycle unit, through caution. 95 northbound at the 295 split, left lane, cruising, speed to dry on the roadway. Use caution.

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1: Go ahead, sir.
0: Sir, Route 1 northbound by Starbucks, can you confirm a suspended?
1: Yeah, from Route 1 north Starbucks in Saugus will be damaged.
0: It's going to be in Winfield PBD area. Olin's going to be Math Olin Sierra Alpha 2311884 Sierra Alpha 2311884. It does have a second Olin. If you search up the second last name, it's going to be Alpha 11959489.
1: Steve, stand by.
2: Say, is that?

0: 1886 to A1. A1. Sir, are you saying that was three south, south of Drumhill, 84?
1: Three south prior to 84.
0: I received. I'm at Drumhill. I'll continue north.
1: Hurry.
2: Is Sean suspended on the alpha number, Manello F. Philo, or Philo, date of birth 3/11/77. He's out of national, Brazilian national. He does have a FBI review.
0: Warrant in circle. Please, you can send it.
3: Sir, can you head over to Mystic Ave at Golden, right near Raza's, for a code 16 involving a motorcycle?
0: Receive.
3: Measure that EMS route.

0: 1803, you all set?
1: A1 to 1886 and 1333. Chelmsford PD should be on scene with you guys, waiting for you.
2: Hey, firm. They're on scene. So GMS. They have the left lane and I believe the right lane taken. I would start up at least one, so.
1: Receive, low fleet in the route.

0: 86-1333. So you're going to have to slip up at 86.
1: Appreciate you, Charlie, there, Mike.

1886-81. I'll be on a 4. 3 south, half mile prior to exit 34. Strike that 84 in Chelmsford. I'll have the left.

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1: A2's on.
0: Good morning, sir. Can you get a hold of Haverhill PD, 495 North, the ramp at exit 108? The light's been red now for almost about 7-8 mics, and the traffic is all the way backed up to 495.
1: Cheers, sir.

0: 82-5214. Haverhill PD has been advised.
1: 3-6, thank you, sir. It's still jammed up.

0: ついてます。
1: Operator, vehicle 1's gonna be New Hampshire, November Hotel Lima, 149-84381. Again, NHL 149-84381.
2: Chief. 1333-104.
1: Region. 1886-0. Vehicle 1 is insurance. Patriots Insurance.
2: Region.

0: AKA Tokyo. Hey, what? Vehicle 2 is going to be New Hampshire, 550-5706. Again, 550-5706. That's owner op with an OLN of November Hotel Lima, 13818825. Again, NHL 13818825. Liberty Mutual Insurance. Sheep. 1333A1. Both parties going to be medical refusal. Reissue.
1: A2 to 1875.
2: Mr. Yavik, Golden Avenue, Medford. Can you just run a 9 and 10 on a Rhode Island plate and not get any results?
0: Yes.
1: A2 to Cruiser 1875.
2: 764. 1ZA 764. Run it a few different ways, not getting anything.
0: Run it as a commemorative plate. It'll come back.
1: Middleton line, you have a 3-car code 16, negative PI, property damage, and unknown on tows. North Shore Regional dispatch fire out. One of the vehicles is electric. Should be off to the right.
2: Received.

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Thank you.

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0: Sir, can you add 93 south in the left lane just prior to exit 7 for a DMV? You're looking for a white Mercedes.
2: Fires off wild, guys. We're just prior to exit 70.
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0: You said ambulance to Newport Ave at Myrtle Street, Quincy, right at Heritage Point, 108 Myrtle Street, for a body that fell.
1: Racing.

0: 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I'm off with that DMV. 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
1: Please, to Davis.
2: Sir, you have multiple calls of a mattress in the middle left lane, 95 north, the area of exit 68.
1: Crazy nerve.
0: Sir, you're trying to make contact with 1489 to see if he's all set.
3: Thing change, cruise of 1489. Hotel, he's on H Patrol 3, he's all set.
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4: 11-06-86, that part is going to be all set. Going to make the flip and try and remove the debris. Looks like a metal piece of something in the roadway right travel lane just after 8 southbound.
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0: 965H6. So I'm in the HOV northbound, exit 10, left lane, you have a DMV.
1: Received 1196, can you head that way?
0: 1196 is pushing from exit 8 top now.

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1: 95 south of the Fern Crawfield, set, sir.
0: Sorry, could you head Memorial Drive at River Street for a two-car, looking for a white Toyota RAV4, Sector 2 is tied up.
1: Received, sir, Elliott Bridge.

0: 200, 86. 86. Morning, sir. I don't know if you already have this, but northbound, about a mile before Granite, you got a Terminex truck DMV in the left lane. If you want to stop to help them.
1: Receive. We have a patrol route. 86 to 5231.
2: 1402 to 84.
3: 4.
1: Sir, can you head to that DMV northbound about a mile prior to exit 11?
3: Receive, sir.
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0: It's just north of the Squam Street overpass, sir.
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0: 85 to 85 Air Patrol. Be on the lookout for an e-bike operating erratically down the boulevard. It's going to be on the Revere Beach sidewalk. And last seen is headed southbound. Black e-bike, black jacket, no helmet.
1: What part of Revere Beach?
0: You know, just past Revere Street, headed southbound.

0: 4585.
1: 85.
0: Yeah, I'll be on a 4 Framingham District Court for the Castro OUI trial.
1: Received.

0: 45,
1: it's code 5 and away. Boston Harbor Patrol, be making our way down south to Fair Brothers Marine in Marion. 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
0: Receive your code 5, sir. Zero waiting 32 hours. Good morning.
2: Got a tow for a DMV. He just pulled into the Ted Red Talk Fields construction. It's going to be a blue BMW sedan. He's having mechanical issues.
0: Receive, sir. Can you go with the 60 gun?
2: Right after the barracks into the construction site.
0: Receive.
3: Hey there.
4: Sir, you can disregard any calls for debris in the road 3 south by 73. I just removed it. It'll be in the median if you can notify DOT. It was metal objects.
3: Receive.

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1: Yes, sir.
0: Sir, 93 North at 24. Could you just run a party, either with or without the last name, just to see if there's anything in the system for? It's going to be Mass Sierra Alpha 476-1048, SA 476-1048.
1: Goodbye.

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1: Go ahead, sir.
0: Has no history other than that OLN. Did get arrested in Everett for a AMV. Born in New Jersey. 056, 155.
1: Go again with that, just not on this individual, just similar name.
0: Yeah, just similar.
1: Received, thank you.

0: 16-784. I'll be on a 4 Cambridge just to court. I'll take care of the phone.
1: 4.
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3: 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Front insured, unregistered moped. It's going to be Broadway at Chelsea Street. Whatever.
1: 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Clearance will be notified.

0: 11-9-6-8-6-5-2-3-1-4. Resume.
1: Sir, I'm 93 southbound, just south of Park Street, exit 26. I have an owner request to tow with the BDL, please. I have vehicle info when ready. Sir, it's going to be mass tag 8 Golf Romeo 947, 8GR947, Toyota 4Runner color black, occupied one time, unknown mechanical.
0: Let's see. I'm going to send you a city side up there.
1: Receive city side. Thank you, sir.
0: 842-1239. Sir, we have queries in Route 1.
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0: Could you please run a license number, Sierra 90142342?
1: Okay, bye.

0: 1239. Showing active negative 14, 2 on the flop. Alessandra Feto, 11797. KQ is a couple on it.
1: Harvey, anything to do with unregistered, uninsured?
0: Yeah, firm. 2021 unregistered, uninsured motor vehicle. Number plate violation to conceal ID. And then 2015 motorcycle equipment violation. Motor moped operation by unlicensed back in 14.
1: All right, you see.

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1: Hi, sir. Sir, can you please run a VIN on that moped?
0: What is
1: it? It's going to be Lima 2 Bravo Bravo 9 November Charlie Charlie 3 Papa Bravo 20 8044.
0: Deceased, am I?

0: 39.
1: It's not registered in any state in New England. It's a 50cc bike.
0: I read you, so you got nothing at all on it?
1: Negative. It's a 2025. He probably never registered it.
0: All right, it's been shown it's a 2025. So what's the make?
1: As I was, it was a 2023 BAODIAO, Zhaozhou.

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0: 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I'll be 5 and 17. Thank you.
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0: Got a DMV motorcycle in the HOV. Gonna be giving lights. We're gonna try to push it to a cutout, but it's gonna be 93 northbound, just right at Adams Street. If you can start a tow for him, he doesn't know what's wrong.
1: Stage 386, you received that about the tow.
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0: Sir, HOV has been advised. 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
1: Yeah, we're getting there slowly. He's just pushing it. I'm giving him lights to get him there.
0: All right, received. They've been advised that you're making your way.

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A4. Sir, if you got any calls for a motorcycle, highly erratic, I got it stopped northbound, Friday 27.

0: 16 Hotel, 86 Station H. I got him to the cutout, to the tow truck. Traffic is resuming normal, and the HOV, if you can advise the duty office.
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1: G's on Marine 31.
0: Salvage received.
1: Marine 31.
0: Marine 31, code 5, route from Sandwich Marina to Boston. 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
1: Chief, sir. 0922 hours.

0: can you send me a tow for a mini SUV, 93 northbound, right at the Mass DOT building?
1: What type of vehicle is that?
0: It's a Hyundai SUV.
1: She's got that.
0: Yeah.

0: has it. 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
1: 11-9-6, just fly that way, down now. 2279 in the group.
2: Black male, tall, green shirt, blue jeans. Unknown direction on Mount Vernon.
1: Seven-sixties on a detail, because it's going to break off and slide that way.
2: Alright, they just have the navy blue shirt, gray sweatpants on the description on them.

16 Hotel H6, that HOV Till finally has that motorcycle. The 17th.

86 Patrol, 315 Mount Vernon Street, Boston, responding over. They had a autistic child run from the school. Police staff calling him at this time. Green shirt and blue jeans. No further description on him. Boston responding in.

0: 1196 Station H, can you go again what you have over there at 350 in Mount Vernon, 5 mics out?
1: Six-year-old tall black male, navy blue shirt, gray sweatpants, fled from 315 Mount Vernon Street for school. He's an autistic male. He's going towards the T station.
0: Pursued.

0: 686. They'll be in the vicinity of Mount Vernon. Is on a 4. I believe I have him. Mount Vernon at Harbor Point Boulevard.
1: Mount Vernon at Harbor Point, okay.
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0: Disregard. 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

0: green sweatpants. It's going to be a blue hoodie with white stripes, Adidas.
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0: All set at JFK. Any other cruising condition yet?
1: Twenty-two 79, how's that?

0: HH6 Patrol, sorry on the updates, just came from Boston. However, that child is still missing at this time. He's not at JFK.
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0: Tracy, thank you.

0: 8-6-12-7, Boston just updated. They did not have visual on which direction Mount Vernon Street he went to us. He's in the area.
1: Right? 11-6 received.

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0: You can disregard any calls for a trailer hitch Linfield Tunnel, first travel lane, one northbound. Been removed.
1: You said traffic on the insurance, okay?
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Sir, can you make your way over to Route 1 South, just prior to Carter Street, for a DMV in the second travel lane? You're going to be looking for a Hyundai Elantra color silver with NH tag 5204700.

0: Age 6 patrols, just be advised that child from Malvern Street, he resides on Joseph Agree Street off Old Colony Avenue and on Mary Boyle Way.
1: Age 6 has it.
2: I'll be in the area, Mount Vernon. I'll check the harbor walk behind Mother's Rest, that area.
0: Thank you, sir.

0: 1976. 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Receive, sir.
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0: H-23-63.
1: Go ahead, sir. And we can swing back towards Mother's Rest, right-hand side on the beach. It just past the rocks. Let me just get a better view. I get it on camera. There's a black male. It looks like gray sweatpants. I can't tell a sweatshirt. He's sitting along the waterline.
0: Yeah, I'll check on him again, but it looked like a fisherman to me. How old's the subject that's missing again?
1: Roughly 15 for that.
0: All right, I'll check on him. I'll be out there.

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0: 23, 63 to H. That body checks out. 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Copy on the found at residence.
1: Yeah, I just waiting for confirmation. 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Yeah, that's it.

0: 6585. 85. 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
1: Grand Ave. Can you head over to assist 1540 Quincy Shore Drive at Squano Street?
0: You received the route.

0: 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Sir, just have a tow come out. His 9 and 11 are expired.
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0: You got any calls at DMV 1 South at the jug handle?
1: Negative.
0: I'm northbound. It was Jeep Grand Cherokee dead in the water, left traveling right up that set of lights, southbound.
1: Received. 94, you have that direct?
2: I have that direct. I'll be en route. I'm, 1 South on 62.
1: Oh.
2: 983-A4.
1: 4.
2: Sir, Salem Street at Fellsway West. The traffic light at the corner of where the Target is across from Sunoco. The traffic light on the Salem Street side is not operational. All the other three are working and not impeding traffic, but if you just want to let the utility company know.

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1: Received, McGarvey's en route, I have a call started.

0: 7582.
1: This is TG in the deceleration lane for northbound at exit 81. Started beating the ramp, so awaiting the tire change. The company is on its way. Thought it has, but it'll be 17.
2: Chief,

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0: 82 to 1875.
2: Northbound approaching Scotland Road.
0: Jesus, code 2 to the barracks.

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0: On stop, pretty short drive, prior to Squanto Street. Can you confirm 14?
1: Go ahead, sir.
0: Sierra 67763327. Should be a Jakari Ross.
1: 3-2-3, are you all set?
0: I'm all set.

0: 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Team 036, I'll be 17.
1: Ship.
2: Clear coffee.
0: Hey, prime set it.
2: So that was on Zachary Ross, correct?
0: Affirmative.
2: Okay, so I'm 1 in WMS, default from 9-5, 2025, Boston District, operating with suspended license and a suspended registration. Copy?
0: Affirmative, I have that. Thank you.

940-86. 86? The driver secured that vehicle. Left lane's back open. I'll be 17. Received.

0: 1657H4. Myself and 1529 will be 17 from Cambridge District Court.
1: Is that

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Owner operator of this vehicle, possibly 9024, may have a firearm with them also. They put him out as a well-being check, however, they believe may be intoxicated. 5 golf, X-ray 7-2. 2025 Honda Civic, color black. It comes back on a 10 Linus Avenue in Brockton. 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

0: reaching out through the A4. If you got any calls, they just removed tire debris from the first lane, southbound, just north of Roosevelt Circle.
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0: 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We're a pedestrian walking 128 North, exit 22 in Danvers, Beverly area.
1: Go ahead. All set, sir.
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1: Southbound 14.
0: Sir, northbound in the area of 12.6. We got a crash notification involving a white Jeep. Can you just check that out?
1: Yeah.
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0: 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I'll be in the area.

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Eight Stage Cruises, just a general broadcast vehicle that has taken off on MSP recently. It was observed approximately 40 minutes ago in the Attleboro area. 5 Charlie Bravo Charlie 23, 5 Charlie Bravo Charlie 23. The 2022 Ford Explorer color black. Just back out of a P.O. Box JP. 257 recent queries. Address out of Dorchester, Monadnock Street. About 40 minutes ago, it was 95 northbound the Attleboro stretch, H 1130.

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1: 6.
0: Sarnoff, you have it southbound, crossing the DYC. You have a two car in the second travel lane. Looks minor, I overshot it.
1: Receive.

0: Yeah, 3 to West Melbourne, stay code 5, don't plan to take reach of launch, group 2, sir.
1: Proceed 1139.

0: Santa Cruz and semi pro full a lot of lulls. Santa Cruz is on a low, looking for a Leanna Edgar, 521-89, Sierra 21-501-195, Sierra 21-501-195. She is suspected to be driving her husband's 2020 Alfa Romeo, DeVilio SUV color gray. Mass plate 5 X-ray, Hotel Lima 84, 5 X-ray, Hotel Lima 84. She also could be driving 8 Mike X-ray, I'll strike that, 8 Mike Echo X-ray 60, 8 Mike Echo X-ray 60. That's on a Jaguar F-Pace color black. If anybody come across either one of these vehicles, she does have 2 in the system. Lowell PD does launch her for an A&B on a person in a wheelchair. That occurred yesterday. Anybody come in contact, contact Station A of Lowell PD.
1: A1 or 2. A5 has it.

2486, Sarah, just so you have it, the acceleration lane from Lowell Street onto 128 northbound, just on a mobile detail, dealt with a two car. They're outside of their vehicles, no tows, no PI. They're exchanging information right now. I directed them to move themselves up to the breakdown lane, finish the exchange. First two, sir, thank you.

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1: Sir, can you check on a DMV one call, 93 South, just south of 95 in the left median?
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0: Are you still off of that crash?
1: Yeah, still waiting on the tow.
0: Appreciate it. 86 to 86 area patrols, if anybody can check on a two-car crash, 93 southbound prior to exit 11.

0: 812-495 Air Patrols. Reported an erratic TT last seen 495 northbound passing exit 94. A TT unit with a green cap, possible plate of 4 uniform Echo 2821. Unable to maintain lane.
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1: Marine 15's on.
0: Sir, H6 took a call from a party who said he was out on Thompson Island taking pictures, and the tide has come back in and he can't get off the island.

0: man. There's a little background. You mind going again with that?
1: Call when it's 86 for a party out on Thompson Island, who said he went out there to take pictures and the tide came in and he's now trapped on the island.
0: Receive, man. Thank you.

0: 9 75 8 4.
1: Yes, sir.
0: Sir, if you could, can you confirm that 6 for that one call that DM either left median?
1: I was called in by a passerby. They stated 93 southbound, just south of 95, believed to be in a left median.
0: I received exactly what I thought. Yes, sir, it's going to be unfounded. I hopped on from 95 all the way down to Rosie. GOA.
1: Chief, no further calls, thanks.

0: Gates, the Marine unit.
1: Marine 15.
0: All right, so that body is going to be on the Squantum side, the Nickerson Post side of the island. I do have a call back if you want it.
1: Appreciate it. You can go ahead with the number.
0: 617-543-0932.
1: Can you go again with the last two, sorry?
0: 3232.
1: Appreciate it. Thank you.
0: 1-886, Marine 15 is for that bid.
1: Appreciate it. Thank you, sir.

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1: Southbound 549 Bravo. Looks like you got a DMV in the left lane right around the corner. I just passed it. I don't know if you have anyone in the area.
2: VC SIP, was he in the left BDO? Was he in the median or actually in the left lane?
1: Left BDO, enough. Sticking out a little bit.
2: Received.

0: 926783.
1: Okay, I'll have that DMV, 95 South, prior to 49. It's going to be New Hampshire, 579-4417. 579-4417. It's right in the left BDL on the fog line, if you can start it, though.
2: Received.

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1: With you, sir. Can you check in 2 car 1539 and read southbound? I'm getting conflicted sickness. It's either going to be by the Dorchester Yacht Club or it's going to be prior to exit 11.
0: Receive, sir. I'm in route. A4.
2: Hi, Minute just down a hit and run pedestrian, Middlesex Ave. Vehicle fleeing towards the barracks now. Partial plate, 6 Echo Whiskey Juliet. It's on a black vehicle. 6 Echo Whiskey Juliet. I'll see what I can find.
0: 1975 has that direct. I'm 16 eastbound, just passing Rockland, the Needham Bank. A56 or C6. I don't know, it's H6.
1: H6 is off.
0: So I'm going to be off with those two vehicles in the middle travel lane, otherwise.
1: Okay, sir. Sir, are you up by the Dorchester Yacht Club, or are you down further by exit 11?
3: A3. It's going to be a right front flat. It's on the rim. She does have a spare, but she's still going to need it to help get it out of here. It's a bad spot.
4: Received, sir. We have a tow en route out there now.
2: Five. 6 Echo Whiskey Juliet 6-5, 2020 Infinity. QX50 SUV covered blue on a Malden.
0: I received. Gary, I'm assuming this is probably a couple of mics old, so he's probably in the Malden at this point, correct?
2: They stated he was Middlesex Ave headed towards Wellington Circle.
0: I'm coming into Wellington now. I'll advise.

0: 8562H6. Imagine that plate and or description of that vehicle.
1: Alright, Steve. 2020 Infiniti SUV, color blue. Could be a dark blue. They listed it at first as black.
0: Alright, Gary, I just got my tuners up right now. If you can, go with that plate one more time so I have it.
1: It's 6 Echo Whiskey Juliet 6-5.
2: Laura, party stranded on Thompson Island. ID number 3723-4865.
1: Repeat, sir.
0: Station, can we give Malden a heads up? Pull over this vehicle. I'm assuming he's probably heading in that direction. Well, maybe not. Just give it out to the surrounding cities and towns.
1: Yeah, Ralph, maybe we did that over Vaporin. Everybody heard that.
0: All right, Steve, thanks. 84 station, A on a 4.
1: Before I started
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1: Sir, 2 car code 16, Route 1 northbound in the area of Copeland Circle. You're going to be looking for a white Honda Passport and a box truck. Unknown toes, possible injuries. I'm going to start EMS as precautionary.
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0: 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If you don't mind taking care of that.
1: Right.

0: 35 to 658. Sir, it's going to be the on-ramp from Copeland Circle.
1: On-ramp from Squire Road, Asim.
2: Hey, firm. We're verified it's on the floor already.
1: Thank you.
3: 1975
4: station.
3: Hey, he's gone, sir.
4: Hi, device. You went up to the vehicle, got a good look at him. However, he did sustain a serious leg injury, so it's going to be serious PI as of now, non-life threatening. So if you could just obviously give us around the cities and towns, yeah, heads up. Obviously, just stop. If the vehicle's located, stop and hold for us, please.
3: Are we taking this, or is this on mobile or metric?
4: No, it's on us.
3: Sir?

0: AO1-1194.
1: So this may be DCR or MassDOT, unsure. However, is there any chance you can reach out to MassDOT and just see if they have someone in the metric stretch that can come down and secure this bicycle and just bring it to the barracks for safekeeping?

0: Jeremy, Phillies.
1: 36, do you have a win?
0: They'll be between the ramps.
1: 36,

0: 5, I'll be on a 4 at Copeland.
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1: She's on Marine 15.
0: We were able to direct that party back to the dock. Boston PD arrived on scene. They're going to transport them on the island. We'll be 17.
1: Received, sir. 12.5 hours.
2: 86, 1957.
3: Glad for 1957.
2: Sir, one call from passerby, 93 northbound. Sounds like it's north of exit 11, center lane for a party trying to jumpstart his vehicle.
3: Pretty easy route.
0: 20-6286. Sir, at the top of the ramp from Grant, what do you have?
2: I got one call from a passerby. He stated that he witnessed a party trying to jumpstart his vehicle in the center travel lane.
0: I'll check it out.

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I'm going to pull. 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
1: A1. Sir, you can cancel the tow. This is just going to be a paper exchange. I'm going to help facilitate time.
2: Paper.

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1: All right, put it on over paper 3. All the surrounding agencies do have that information.
2: H617-96. 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
2: H617-97, if 1957 is going to go to the Quincy Shore Drive, could you fly 93 northbound, just north of Granite Ave for that DMV? 2062 is off with.

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0: 27 to 1571.
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0: 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We may have to briefly take the left lane so we can get this picked up.
1: Briefing, end right now.

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1: On the 6th Avenue at the mobile gas station. Just talk about Mass Dot now to see if they can get out of there.
0: You can tell them disregard. I have Metro PD coming down with a pickup truck to take that bike.
1: Excellent. Thank you, sir.
0: Hey, what?
2: Sir, paper exchange complete. I'll be 17.
0: Receive.

0: 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To east at mile marker 121.2.
1: Yeah, you can disregard. 83, we're 17, I took care of it. They're gonna get her off the highway.
2: Received, sir, thank you.
0: 1531, copy direct.

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1: Go ahead, sir.
0: Sir, could you stop me, Stevens, for a moped abandoned vehicle? It's going to be Fellsway at Myrtle Street, Fellsway North at Myrtle Street, right before Regano's.
1: Okay.

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1: Receive. 86 to 1803. 95 south, 66.
2: Sir, if you continue southbound, the area of mile marker 64 for a medical. The female party inside a lime green Hyundai Kona, describing her heart racing, PBD EMS is en route.
1: Receiving route. 1797, they should be passing 11 momentarily.
0: Got it.

0: 4318 to 86. Sir, disregarding a cross with DMV at the 10.4 third travel lane. That vehicle's on its way.
1: Received. Is that a Honda Ridgeline?
0: Unknown, sir. It was gone on arrival. There was a person that was assisting them that was still in the lane, but they're on their way as well. Everything's clear.
1: Received, thank you. 86 to 1797.
0: Go ahead.
1: Sir, when Schlag is on a four with you, can you just advise them they were going to pick that DMV up as well after they got yours?
0: Is the other DMV?
1: It was northbound prior to 11 in the area of 10.4.
0: Yes, sir.
1: Sounds like it cleared.
0: Received. Minor damage to the rear bumper. Again, he called.
1: Received. You can disregard.
0: I have that, sir. Thank you. 1975. Good, sir.
2: The video was uploaded to the call as well.
3: Stage 8, stage 4, 9 patrols, bull out of A troop. Hold for mass red, stop and hold one for hit and run pedestrian. Fears PI occurred in Medford. 6 Echo Whiskey Juliet, 6-5. 6 Echo Whiskey Juliet, 6-5 at 2020 Infinity QX50. It's registered as blue, stated as black. Left the scene, Middlesex Avenue, Medford. It's registered out of Malden. Again, it's one hit and run serious PI on a pedestrian. 6 Echo Whiskey Juliet, 6-5 of 2020 Infinity QX50, color blue, reported as black. One for serious PI injury out of A troop. Station H at 1250.

0: 86-1803. Just got off the phone with Peabody. They're off with it. It's going to be 128 south, just after exit 37. We're split to 95 north.
1: Received.

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0: Sir, Schlage is out of that, and 1797 is providing a courtesy transport for one of the occupants on board.
1: Received, thank you, sir.

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1: Question.
0: Go ahead, sir.
1: Did you say you were off at Stevens?
0: Yeah, I'm in his blind spot. I don't think he sees me. I'm tucked over here in the driveway.

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0: 1975, Station A.
1: Right.
0: Sir, I'm not even going to attempt it, but three Hispanic or black juveniles, four total on three mopeds, operating highly erratically. They just continue down Middle 6th Ave in the direction of Malden, if you want to give Method and Malden a heads up. You'll film me trying to get a reaction out of me. So clearly, trying to agitate law enforcement.
1: Did you see my free message here?
0: Just got it, sir. Thank you. 1402 is actually on a 7 right now to contact the mother.
1: Four zone. Disabled motor vehicle 93 North, exit 27 in Stoneham. Looking for 772 Papa Kilo Alpha. 772 Papa Kilo Alpha. The silver RAV4.
2: So that's going to be a DMV, correct?
1: Yeah, sir. He's looking probably for a tow and a trooper to help him out. He doesn't speak any English, only Spanish.
2: Appreciate it.

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1: Proceed, sir. Do you mind sliding up 93 to assist the DMV? Apparently only speaks Spanish. 93 southbound around 27.
0: Will do.
2: 983 to call, son.
1: 93, I actually think that's going to be northbound.

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0: 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IS has one RB-17.
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0: 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It's a belt issue. He needs to go to Jamaica Plain.
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1: and 95. Sounds like a paper exchange, but they're having issues exchanging. 93 northbound before exit 40. They'll be off in the breakdown lane.

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0: 1434 is on. Little few of a bush bus. To your right, there's a DMV right there. That white Kia. If you can maybe help push them off the highway there. Yep.
1: Alright, I thought they were stopped in traffic. I don't get a push bar a lot. I'll pull over. I'll call 86. 86, you got a cruiser that can push a DMV off the Columbia off-road ramp?
2: Hey, 86, any cruiser in the area with a push bar? Northbound, Columbia.
1: Alright, Paul, you southbound right at the stop sign.

0: 279 can hit that way, but I'm down by the split.
1: E6 1957. Sir, do you have a push bar?
2: 1957 is on Mauricio Boulevard. I'll head that way.
0: So what was the 6 again?
3: Southbound off to Columbia Road, right at the stop sign.
2: Received.
1: 1572 to H6. I got a push bar. I see it right now. Head across there.
2: Received, thank you.

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0: Sorry, can you hit a 2201 Washington Street, the DTA building, for a female party refusing to leave, being aggressive with security guards?
1: Greasy.
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I'm on Star. I can head that way. Proceed, sir.

0: 94A1. Is there anything further on that paper exchange? I'm northbound up to River Road up in Shawan.
1: Negative, it was just a one call. There's an exchange on the road.
0: Received. I'll check southbound, but I'll be 17.
2: Received, thank you.

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0: 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I'm still northbound prior to 27.
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0: 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Well, we'll be all set.
1: H6 Air Patrol is one call of an erratic. Quincy Shore Drive heading into Boston. It's going to be KVM 565 Vermont tag. Kilo Victor Mike 565.

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0: That female party's been removed for the day. I'll take care of the call. All cruises B-17.
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0: 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You all set?
1: 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Thank you.
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0: 86 to 1663. So if you can make your way 95 north in the area of exit 54. From State 911, they reported a passerby reporting a female exiting her vehicle and passed out partially into the right lane. No description given. That's all I have. EMS is en route.
1: Receive en route.

991 to 86. 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I didn't see any parties in the breakdown lane or anything, however.

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0: 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Just be advised, we'll have the right two lanes taken.
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2: I'm coming past 60 right now. Do you need me to help you out with the lane change?
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1: That's 93 south at 125.

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1: So the right two lanes are going to be back open. One female party was transported to Winchester for a panic attack. I'm just going to be standing by for the tow.
0: Receive.

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0: Sir, right around that area, there should be a DMV Chevy Silverado off to the left median. Operator has AAA en route, but he's not sure whether or not he's in a safe spot.
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0: 20-19-8.
1: Sir, one northbound, just as you're coming out of the tunnels in Linfield. Can you just have a Mass Highway grab a large tire tread just in the BDL side?
2: Receive, sir. I'll advise him.

0: A1-1333.
1: 49 packed off, prior to exit 94. For code 16 at the end of the ramp, lower connector, exit 5. No injuries, uncharted.
2: PC 7 up.

0: 1265, day one.
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0: Sir, I'm on a 4 at 16. It's at the bottom of 5 Bravo, Thorndike Street. Looks minor.
1: Receive that. 1330, can we turn off of that?
2: A3. That vehicle secured, I'll be 17.
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2: A3 to Route 2 patrols, multiple calls of debris all over the roadway. Route 2 eastbound, just east of Bedford Road.
3: Central C, thank you.

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1: Receive, sir, you'll be the east, but if you wouldn't mind just checking on a 2-car, it's going to be 3 north in the area of low connector inbound 495 north. I'm not sure if it's up on us or A1, just a 1-call, 2-car.
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1: Getting on 3 South in the connector.
0: Sir, I'm going to have to divert you to 95 southbound prior to exit 43 Bravo for a TT versus APT. The TT is off in the left median. Try to get you more.
1: Versus, I didn't see anything coming down the connector. Might be on A1.
0: Versus.
1: A3, I'm southbound at 95. I can start making my way towards that. I was heading into H Troop.
0: Thank you, sir. The TT is a Dunkin' Donuts. Track control.
1: It was southbound prior to 43.
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0: 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The TT operator stated the PC left the scene with a child in the backseat that was unsecured. 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

0: A12596. Sir, if you can make your way 495 southbound prior to the Lowell Connector exit off in the breakdown lane for a 2-vehicle 16. No injuries, unknown on TOS.
1: Sir, you
2: have a lane 16 westbound just before Webster Ave. I'll advise.
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0: 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We had two car, code 16. No injuries. Might need one tow. It's going to be, let's say, a sedan versus a tractor trailer.
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0: 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Open zone 1 and zone 2 PS for the mid. Open zone 1 and zone 2 PS for the mid. Any sergeant interested, contact the duty officer.
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0: 213A3.
1: A3. Yes, sir. Remove that debris. Route 2 east in Lincoln, found a mile marker 126.8. Cardboard boxes, industrial rolls of paper are towed over the guardrail. Give Mass Highway a heads up and come out and grab it. I'll be code 17, sir.
2: 485. Remove that vehicle from the roadway. We'll be 17. All lanes reopen.
3: Receive.

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I'll be on the 4 with that 16. 495 South, about a mile prior to the low connector. What does?

0: Sir, I'm 93 southbound, south of exit 23. Broken down Paul Revere bus with 6 passengers on board. Second bus is about 15 minutes out. I'll be standing by with lights to ensure safe transfer of the passengers.
1: Received, thank you.

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1: Could you stop me action, please? I'm just part of front company for a Toyota Camry, spied on removal.
2: Received. 2069A3, 17 from Concord District Court.
3: 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Received.

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1: Sir,
0: a code 22 reported they witnessed another vehicle strike the guardrail and continue on driving erratically. Plate giving was New Hampshire 55.

0: 36 Area Patrol is on call, State 911. Bicyclist on the highway, traveling north in the southbound by exit 14, in between all lanes. One call.
1: Ava.
2: Ma'am, Boulevard Riviere, can I get an 1114 status on a New York license and run them through Mass, please?
1: Go ahead, sir.
2: New York OLN 441-669-155. Repeating, 441-669-155.
1: Anyway.

It's 6, did they give a lane? She stated he was driving throughout all lanes, going from left to right. Still only one call on it.

1561A4. Can you contact Medford PD? They got DMV, Locust Street, prior to Route 16. Moved them out of the intersection. I'll stand by until they arrive.

0: 54, 86. 86. Nothing showing southbound from 15 down to the National Grid water tank. Must have self-corrected if you haven't taken any more calls on it.
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1: Sorry for the delay, I'm trying to be very thorough. Negative 14, no entries in mouth, valid out in New York. There's actually quite a few cakes in the Massachusetts RMV, but no exact matches for him.
0: Appreciate it, thank you.
2: Only one call so far.
0: H4, what's that location?
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0: 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Special attention A2 cruisers. 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Stop and ID the operator. Vehicle wanted for aggravated operation. Strike that. Aggressive operation. Traffic violations. Last scene heading eastbound on Blakely. Looking for a New Hampshire tag. 5531378. 5531378. Should be on a 2025 Mazda CX-5. Color gray.
1: 379 receives 125. Hand over. Obolo.
2: Answer with it.
1: 1856 A3. A3. Sir, can you have your cruisers bolo? I'm northbound 95, about a mile prior to exit 41. Just had two motorcycles operate in the left-hand travel lane, and I should say left lane BDO in gridlock. One of the operators had all blue jumpsuit. First bike was a black bike. Let them up and they took off. Not pursued, not following.
3: Received, sir. 1464, you have it.
1: Lexus Plaza.
4: Kennedy has it. I'm 3 south prior to Route 62. I'll make my way.
5: Sir, myself and Hulkman 5223 will be 17 from this DMV. Paul Vale is able to dispatch another bus to secure all six passengers.

0: 398 Beach 4. I'll be in the area, Soldiers Field, North Beacon. Can you just go with the description one more time?
1: White male, blue shirt, black shorts, red backpack.
0: Zip.
1: Page 4, 258.
0: Thorough West.
1: Sir, I got an overheight, Memorial Drive at Mass Ave. He just called, he just needs help backing up. 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

0: Any help traffic in the area, Freeport Street, the ticket for DMV. Strong language barrier. I believe it's northbound, either on the off-ramp to Freeport Street or in the area, possibly on the gas.
1: Southbound at the Frank
0: Street
1: split. They're swing the area.
0: Received. If I get any further, I'll let you know.
1: Those motorcycles that were put out are up around exit 51 now on 95 North. The one in the blue, I believe it ended in 8796. I couldn't tell on the first. It looked like 3 Alpha. So 3 Alpha or Bravo Alpha, 8796. But they're up towards 51 now.
2: Sir, 6903, you copy that direct? 52 11 to 86. 86. Sir, you have a crash 95 south just prior to 93 on the usual place there by 55 prior to 55 Bravo. Two vehicles. I'm flipping to 56. I'm heading that way myself.
1: Received, sir.
0: Station at 86 area patrols. One call from a code 22 who witnessed a motorcycle crash and a vehicle just fled after striking that motorcycle. The 128 northbound at the area of exit 38, which is Centennial Drive, Peabody. The vehicle is a Audi Q7 called Gray, registered out of Beverly. That fled the scene.
3: Not in violations only. I'm not in pursuit, not following.
4: Greetings, sir.
1: 22. Said the plate is Masridge, 5 November, X-ray 467.
0: Affirmative, 5 November, X-ray 467. Comes back out of Beverly. I'm going to give Beverly PD a call, see if we can meet up with him at his house.
3: Progress to that party.
4: Sheep, no further calls as well.
5: The Bolo on those motorcycles, 95 North.
1: Heading north past 51.
5: What was the initial call on
3: them? Initial call on that was 1856, had them 95 north at 41, operating in the left breakdown lane. I lit them up and they took off.
5: 360.

0: 727, station 9. Sir, is that motorcycle down on the deck? I'm standing by 128 northbound at 42, but I can head that way.
1: On shore, sounds like might be in the BDL, on shore on any injuries.
0: Appreciate it.

0: A6 and those A6 cruises. It sounds like the initial code 16 happened at the 95-128 merge there, and that bike continued. I don't know how injured that bike is, but the motorcyclist might be. But it's pulled over at Centennial.
1: Cyclist isn't here. I'll go check Centennial, see if he's over there.
2: 2059 is off of the motorcycle. He's not injured. He just got rear-ended. He didn't go down. The car just bumped into his rear end, it looks like.
3: A6, those motorcycles should be passing 93 north. 95 north at 93.
2: Greasy, sir. A6, these motorcycles aren't the ones that took off originally, correct? It is a dark blue Harley.
0: Sarge, the motorcycle involved in that crash that you're off with is not one of the same that was involved that took off.
2: Just double checking.

0: 680386, I'm on a 4 with that crash, southbound, prior to 93.
1: Now on 482, I'm 17.
2: Received.
3: 1376, it sounds like it was the owner.
2: Okay, I'll go up to Beverly and see if I can catch him in this traffic.
1: 727 of those cruises. I got nothing showing northbound at 42 at this time. I'm going to head to the address as well.
4: Hey, those cruises. There is a unmarked that's in the area of that residence as well. He's going to give me a call if he sees anything. He's on a different mission.
3: Hey, 6, those motorcycles just passed me. They are northbound at Route 28 in Stoneham. They're pretty erratic at the moment. Where do you see, sir?
4: Hey, 6, I have a call started for that hit and run with that motorcycle. Just, you want to use that.
3: Receive, sir. Another vehicle involved is also pulled over just after Centennial.

0: 727-8-6, sir, you can assign a skull to me.
1: Appreciate it. 311 Florida Station 8, sir, I just cleared that residence.
2: Very few, sir. Dana, the cruise is headed to Beverly. I did notify Beverly PD as well, so they'll be bowling for some. From one of the code 22s, it sounds like there might be front passenger side damage to the Audi.
3: Yeah, 2059 Station 8, the motorcycle driver said that damage was on the vehicle already. It wasn't caused by this. This is very minor. He has a dime-sized little scuff in the back of one of his saddlebags.
2: Sorry, I read you that thing.

0: 86, those parties exchanged prior to my arrival, I'll be 17.
1: 3-2, sir.
2: 1161 284.
3: 84.
4: It's on the stop, 93 northbound at exit 24. Can you stop me next to the line for a Honda Accord? I'll be all set.
5: Sir, in your area, do you see another vehicle in the breakdown lane? That was the 22 I was speaking with. Hit and run at 129, followed him up to Centennial, Lowell Street, that area.
3: I don't see anything, but way before Centennial, if they're sitting up by Lowell Street, then I can't see up that far. Sir, but they should be all set to clear. I have the victim here. Very minor. He didn't go down. Small scuff.

0: 4 to 1161, you'll have city side and rope.
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0: station, any of the cruises that hit Beverly, Beverly PD just said last couple minutes just hit on Flock, Brimble Ave.
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0: 33 station. Those two motorcycles are now northbound. They're approaching exit 63 Alpha. I was unable to see any plates. They're both sport bikes. Not in pursuit. Lights off.
1: 2233, do you have any further description?
0: Same description as Cruiser 4. One of the operators is in an all-blue outfit, black helmet. One, I think both bikes are black in color.
1: Appreciate it.

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0: Looks like they took 128. They got ahead of me pretty quickly. It's heavy traffic.
1: Okay, receive. I just got on 95 north at the front cross. I'll slow roll in the right lane, see if I can get them coming up on me if they went this way.
0: Receive.

0: ACH6 and H9, can you stop to 85 East Newton Street, first floor, EDP, 20-year-old female, EMS in the room.
1: So that motorcycle, do you have the plate on that?
2: It's going to be owner operator. It's going to be a mass motorcycle. Bravo, Echo Echo, Sierra Tango, B-E-E-S-T.
1: Bruce, sir, I'll answer call.
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4: Ma'am, if you can make your way over to the Frederick Douglass Park and Lynn, DCR is reporting a public urination happening. They would just like a police presence over there.
3: Sorry, DCR.
5: President, I'm knock on the door and see if I can talk to him.
0: Thank you.

0: H4. H4. From EMS, 20 Vining Street, second floor in the lobby. We have a section 12. They advise the party is aggressive as well.
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1: Sounds on a farm, Beverly, as well.
0: We received Beverly should also be off the E4.

0: 14, 44, 85.
1: A5.
0: Sir, I spoke to two individuals sitting on the benches here. They are in no, they're in compliance with all DCR rules and regulations. I'll be 17. I'll continue to check on the area throughout the night.
1: Received. Thank you, ma'am.

0: 316, A4. D4. Sir, DMV, Fells Way North by the Somerville Courthouse. You can start me to help.
1: Yes, sir, 93 North, top of the ramp, though, from 110, look like a vehicle, walking out for the ramp, I will advise.

0: 8 to the 95 patrols. One call of debris in the roadway, 95 north, just prior to the start of the Whittier Bridge in the left lane, is going to be a hard cover for the bed of a pickup truck. One call.
1: 914 will be en route. I'm northbound prior to Solomon Road.
0: Received.

0: 52-21-A1.
1: Go ahead, sir.
0: Yeah, the vehicle is unattended. Guy left a note, says that a guy will get some, but he's on top of the ramp, blocking half of the ramp. So can you start a tow for that 4 Transit Connect with a New Hampshire play, a portion at 4123 Alpha Papa. Again, top of the ramp for 93, not top of 110.
1: 3C, sir, stand by.

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1: Yeah, affirm. I got a cruiser out with me. It's slowing down traffic.

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0: Thank you.
3: A12-5221, chains are up. Can you just go against that, Reg?
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0: 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The stage outside.
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0: You can cancel that call. 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
2: Lane 5 southbound, prior to Scotland Road, all set.
1: All set, thank you. A2, I'm on a stop 110 in Salisbury, right at 95.
3: Racy, sir, can you clear from that? I got a call, 95 northbound, in the area of exit 78. Looks like a car went off the roadway. Just one call so far.
1: Racy.
4: 914-82, I can start there. I'm 95 south, approaching 88.
3: Racy, you've got multiple calls now.

0: two of those cruises. I just spoke to the driver. Negative injuries. I will send a tow out that way as a precautionary.
1: Now, of course, you.

0: 758 on the 429. All cycles, use caution, 93 north, between the Ramza exit 6, right travel lane, fluid speed drive on deck again. 93 north, between the Ramza exit 6, right lane, fluid speed drive on the deck, station AHS 1653 hours.
1: All right, for 20 Vine, we're going to be all set. Peaceful resolution, one going to VI.
2: 914, I got Gate is heading that way. It sounds like she hit the exit sign of either 78 Alpha or 78 Bravo.
3: Hey, two, that vehicle's in between the ramps. I'm making the flip now on 76.
4: Received. 5214 to A1.
1: Now 14 has that issue.

0: 52 14 A1.
1: A1.
0: Sir, 495 south, just prior to 105. That's going to be a tire change. I have two vehicles here. I'm in a dangerous location. If there's a cruiser close by, send for lights. If not, I'm going to use this cone and arrow board.
1: Receive, sir.
2: Four. 36 53 A2. I'm en route to that.
3: Received.

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0: Received, sir. Thank you.
2: Now 1482, I'm on a 4.
0: Received, I got that call started with the info on it.
2: Received, thank you. If you want to just keep gators rolling as well.
0: Received.

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There are city sites. 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I'll be 17.

0: 9-1-4-8-2, I have operator's info when you're ready, if you don't have it yet.
1: First name, Christine.
0: Stay firm, thank you.
1: Receive.
2: 52-4-DNA-1.
0: Go ahead, sir.
2: Sir, both those vehicles are on their way. I'll be 5 and 17.
0: Excuse me, thank you for the help.
2: Anytime, sir.

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1: Ma'am, could you head over to Revere Beach across from the Boulevard Apartments? Apparently there is a possible dog fight happening. The owners are struggling to remove the dogs and there is an altercation happening.
0: Can you go with that six one more time?
1: 320 on the Boulevard.

0: Dial 482, I'll be 17 from there.
1: 3653 is going to stand by.
2: Received.
1: 426243. Just like them to be checked on.
2: 85, if you just start another patrol this way.
1: Between the ramps, 43.
3: Negative.
1: Finish up a shot, I'm going to make a flip for it.
3: Briefing.

0: 85 to 1444. Just contacted Revere. 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Winthrop is trying to work on it for me.
1: Perfect. 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

0: 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Can you start that way? I got a 3-car 16 involving a commercial vehicle that needs your assistance.
1: 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Comes back on a 2022 Ford Explorer, black in color. A vehicle hit at 1707, going eastbound on Cicero. Vehicle's wanted for being involved in multiple pursuits, failure stops. There's officer safety Bolo. RO has got several firearms charges as well. Mass Rush 5, Charlie, Bravo, Charlie 23. 22, it's 4, hit on camera. 1707, going eastbound on Cicero. Again, officer safety, multiple firearm charges. 17, 17, station agent 17, 17.

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2: Hey, how's that?

0: For safety, Volo 5, Charlie Bravo, Charlie 2-3. 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
1: Or it's going to be Rhode Island. Damn it. 3099020. 3099020. Also, the KTO on the map.
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1: Six.
2: 06.
0: 306.
2: Sir, possible single car 16, Soldiers Field Road westbound. It's the on ramp from Cambridge Street right by the Doubletree.
0: Received and route from the Boca.
2: Received. Code 22 reported she saw the vehicle smashed up and no one inside.

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1: A Jeep.
0: They're going to have to go up at your pole and come back down.

0: H4. Coming in from Boston, I'm a vapor and getting reports of two people down on a bench along the water line on the Esplanade between Dartmouth and Exeter Street. EMS and route report.
1: A5, weather base yield, 104.

0: stage. That was on the bike path on the river.
1: Affirm. They stated on a bench by a willow tree along the water line.
0: Okay.

0: Cruiser 16 East across from the barracks. You all set?
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0: That's OLN, Sierra Alpha, 6211483. 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
3: 3DC, sir. I'm down the road anyways.

0: 3653A2, gate is as 117.
1: Hey, 316. Garcia, born 2004. Chosen address out of Somerville. He has a no status on that Sierra Alpha number. -14, -VOP, couple in the KQ from this year.

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1: Concord Road, Billerica.
0: Uh, 1464 side up. Do you mind checking on a Life 360 crash notification? 95 by exit 46 Alpha, Route 2A. They stated it might be in the rotary there. I'll contact Lexington as well.
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0: You gonna be tied up there on that stop for a while?
1: A4. 2372 is on A4. 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
0: Sir, just one call from a code 22 and also Somerville PD. Alewife Brook Parkway behind Del Boy Stadium for a older white male, heavy set, wearing a red shirt, blue jeans. The code 22 stated that he possibly had a gun in his hand. Not pointing at anybody, just walking down the bike path there.
1: Behind Dillboy?
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0: Sir, can you send DNG to my location, Soldiers Field, westbound on-ramp from Cambridge Street? Okay, for a Genesis sedan.
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1: Show for a Honda Accord, northbound 56 Alpha, bottom of the ramp.
2: Receive, sir. Call started.

0: 258H4. Can you start me Stanley's Thorough Drive westbound by Charles Street? Sorry, Cambridge Street.
1: I'm sorry, making a flip now.
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1: A4.
2: 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We spoke to him. It was no handgun. It was a burner defense gun. Shoot. Pepper. Tell it.
1: Chief.
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2: He was spoken to about the severity and why his response was necessary. He understands.

0: 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So you know you're finding. 317.
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1: So you can cancel DTR. Are we able to flag down Revivify and they're going to give us some help?
0: Greasy.

Cruiser on Cambridge Street, you all set? All set, sir. Thank you.

0: 7276. 86. Sir, I'm on a 4 with the DMV, Route 1 southbound, just prior to the tunnels. He's in the chevrons between the exit, just before you go down to the tunnels. Since I was going to be here for 5 minutes, I'm going to stand by with lights to the best spot.
1: 3-6, sir.

0: 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International has it left lane back open 17.
1: Same.
2: Parkway Memphis.
1: Are you available? Clear from that call in Arlington.
2: Hey, from sir, what do you got?
1: 16 East, right at Santilli Circle, 2 car code 16. Someone's refusing to exchange information. Sounds like a paper exchange. No injuries or toes, but the other party will not give the other person information.
2: Receive, I'll be around.

Sir, all the assets will be 17 from that call. Riviera ACO will follow up tomorrow.

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1: A5, if you don't mind just closing that call and assigning me an incident report. Thank you.
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0: Sir, if you can make your way Route 3 northbound at 84.2, off in the left side median for a 2-car-16 with airbag deployment, I'll start you at one tow as well as sheltered fire.
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0: Soldier Field.
3: Sir, 258 set up at the DMV. Can you start to O'Brien Highway by Leechmere Square for 2-car-16? Sounds like a paper exchange. They pulled off onto E Street.
2: District 225 is southbound at Fern Cross, exit 70.
0: Apologies, sir. Can you go again with that?
3: 2-car-16, O'Brien Highway, right by Leechmere train station. They pulled off onto E Street.
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5: Sir,
0: I'm going to stop 93 South Pratt at 28 Alpha. I just had a black motorcycle blow by me at around 120, 130 in the first lane, wearing all black. I think he's getting on a 95 southbound. Scratch that, 95 northbound.
5: Received. A6 cruise to
6: do you have a description of the vehicles, as far as they're driving?
7: Negative. No description.
1: A4, I'll be going off with them. It's going to be 16 eastbound after Centilly Circle.
7: Received. Thank you.
0: 6, I got Chelmsford Fire and EMS route, as well as Stewart's.
2: Very easy, sir. Thank you.
0: Team 20 all set.

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1: Go ahead, sir.
0: Sir, when you clear that DMV, can you make your way 128 South, North Shore Regional Transfer to automatic crash notification, right under the Centennial Overpass?
1: What do you think of the interrupt? They just hooked it up. It should be clearing right now.
0: What?
2: All right, vehicle one's gonna be MAF Zulu 15483, it's gonna be operated by Sierra Alpha 9-030-419, SA9-030-419, copy one.
3: Do you have a lane on that crash? I'm southbound prior to Centennial.
2: 782, 4CD 782.
0: Unknown if it's even there. North Shore Regional just got an automatic crash notification.
2: Minor, rear end, from vehicle one into vehicle two.
0: Received.

0: 52-23-84. 84. Sure, in case you get any calls about a DMV on the off-ramp from exit 20, 93 South, in Assembly Row, I pushed the DMV Jeep Wrangler to the Home Depot parking lot in Somerville. She's making her own from there.
1: Thank you.

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1: 84.
0: Sir, very minor 16, no injuries, no cells required. It's the favorite change here. OB 17.
1: Chief.

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1: 86. I got nothing showing on the southbound side right now. I'm 128 north. I'll need to flip at 114 and turn around below the area.
0: Thank you. 5222. I have nothing on southbound up to Linfield.
2: 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Thank you.
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1: Coach Crum 22 reporting an erratic operator, 128 North, in the area of exits 48 and Wenham, Grapevine Road. Vehicle continues to march northbound, Coach 22's off the highway. The black Toyota Corolla. Marked lanes, slamming on their brakes, coming to a complete stop, left lanes. Aggressive driving.
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3: A4.
2: Receiving, secure that vehicle. I'll be 17.
3: Received. Steven says the moped.
4: For a few times now.
2: Sit.

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1: H6.
0: Yeah, have you had any 911 calls for disabled at the bottom of the Ponson Bridge, Quincy into Boston? I got a lot to roll during the gas station helping route the lanes open again.
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1: A5 to A5 area patrols. One call is erratic. It's going to be Route 1 South. It's going to be a commercial reg. It's going to be Sierra 95935. Last seen in the Walnut Street area.
2: 3 North at exit 11, just prior to the infield. Be in the right lane.
0: So everyone go to. Vehicle 2 is going to be New Hampshire Reg 577-5544. 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Copy 2. That's going to be State Farm.
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Well, vehicle 3, it's going to be New Hampshire Veg, it's going to be a plus sign, then Sierra Echo Golf Alpha, then another plus sign. Just come back to a Genesis GV70. Copy, sir. That'll be progressive. I'll throw everything else in. Thank you.

0: 86, what's the 6 of that DMV?
1: Be northbound, round exit 11 in the infield. Got one call from the DOT about it.
2: Excellent, thank you, sir.
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1: Sir, if you could just check on a DMV on the ramp of 129 from 93 South, came in from Wilmington Fire. Just a Volvo disabled on the ramp.
0: Received, sir. I'm at exit 31 right now.

258H4. Just be advised, there's a DMV thorough westbound format that they have their own arrangements in case you get any more calls.

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0: Sir, I'm on scene with that Volvo. Give me 2 minutes, I'll advise.
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1603, Station A. 95 southbound at 93, I just had a motorcycle take off, dressed in all black, speeds over 100, non-pursuit.

0: 32 Tony Gray, 1.
1: Anyone?
0: Sir, I'm on scene with that Volvo. It's a fuel pump issue. To the top of the ramp, 93 south of 129. I'm going to push the vehicle to the gas station on 129. Sunny's Mobile. She'll make her own arrangements from there.
1: 32, sir. Thank you.

0: 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Stewart secured that vehicle. All lanes open. Six taken to Lowell Saints. Reevaluated. Non-life threatening. I'll update the log. 517.
1: Hey, RC.
2: 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Myself and 5231 will be 17.

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1: Sir, that vehicle's been relocated from the top of the ramp 93 north to 129. Now safely at the Sunny's Mobile at the corner of Lowell Street and West Street, Wilmington. I'll be code 17.
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1: Sir, if you can make your way 93 southbound at 37.3 for a two-car off in the BDL, one of the parties is reporting injury, got handover fire and EMS and rail. I'll start at 1-0.
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2: 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Clear to stop.
0: You on 93?
2: Hey, affirm, sir. 93 northbound, coach exit 30.
0: You can make your way 93 south, prior exit 21 in the right travel lane for a wooden chair. Got multiple calls on it.

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2: I have nothing shown for that debris in the roadway, southbound on Jackson 20. Have you taken any further calls?
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2: 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Moving on, found it. I'll be 17.

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1: Go ahead, sir. 128 northbound.
0: Sir, transfer from Wenham PD. There was a deer strike, 128 southbound, exit 48. Heavy front end damage to the vehicle. Did you advise?
1: Great issue. Can you start a tow for that, please?
0: This goes in route. 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
1: On a stop, Mr. Kaz, Somerville.
0: Received, when you clear, there's two calls on it. 93 South coming up on Roosevelt Circle, about 10 to 12 motorcycles racing in and out of traffic, high rate of speed, two calls.
1: Receive. I'll pull out that clear to stop.

258H4 to Disco's on the 4. Steve?

0: A4.
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0: Do you have a street name or anything?
1: I've seen on River's Edge Drive, could be heading towards commercial.
0: Chief,

0: No, 1482, that bumper's been removed. 17.
1: Maurice, thank you.

Christian H.H. Cruising Stations from Dedham. Pull over a white SUV involved in a hit and run with a pedestrian in the area of 500 Needham Street, fled inbound towards Boston. Unknown plate. Again, white SUV involved in a hit and run involving a pedestrian from Dedham. Pull over this vehicle. Station H.H. 1947.

86, 1960. Mash up. 93 South, around Savin Hill in the right lane. DMV with the occupants outside the vehicle, walking around. Rope. One call so far.

0: 1960 at Chevy's en route to that.
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0: 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Code 22 stadium is in the right lane.

0: 86, I'm going off of the left lane 2 Cox, southbound just prior to Columbia. Here's it. Can you start Chevy's this way? It looks like we're going to need at least one.
1: Hey, Paramount, redirect them to you.

0: Airport Alana, it's on state code 5 for Beverly, crew 2.
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